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1: It's one small step for man, one giant leap for mankind.

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0: A Tranquilidade em Sossego da Noite, com Patrícia Porto, de domingo a sexta-feira, das 23 horas à 1 hora da manhã, na Rádio Porto Alegre, a voz do Alto Alentejo.
1: I miss you. Your name's still on my coffee cup. I miss you. The way you chose the films we watched. I miss you, babe. If only I had told you that before. 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I miss you. 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I miss you, babe.